It's not time to make a change. Just relax, take it easy. You're still young, that's your fault. There's so much you have to know.

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Your call has been forwarded to an automatic voice message system. However, it is not available.

tears. We stumbled through this life for more than 300 years. We've been separated from a language we knew, stripped of our culture.

machine. Wait a minute, shake your arm, then use your palm. Stay on the scene like a sex machine.